0: a Sunshine traffic update.
1: Good morning, fam. We have a breakdown on Kwinana Freeway northbound after Russell Road in success. Vehicle in the left emergency lane. No traffic delays, just be aware there. Those emergency works are still going on Morley Drive eastbound at Crimea Street in Morley. Left lane closed by Water Court. Drive with caution. Look in the freeway southbound, busy Hepburn Ave to Erindale Road, Stevenson Ave to Vincent Street, and Narrows Bridge to Mill Point Road. Northbound, quite slow Anchortail Road to Rolly Road. Bergen Drive, Phantom Road right the way through to Cranford Ave and South Terrace to Mill Point Road. Drive safely, and that's the latest from Main Roads.
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1: Good morning, family. We have a breakdown on Armadale Road heading eastbound after Ghost Gum Ave in Treby. Left lane is partially blocked. Traffic is a little slow on the approach, so please allow for a safe merge. Drive with caution as motors are also outside their vehicles. We have another breakdown on the Kwinana Ferry northbound after Russell Road in success. Vehicle in the left emergency lane, no traffic delays there, just drive with caution. And finally, those emergency works are still going on Morley Drive eastbound at Crimea Street in Morley. Left lane is still closed by Water Corp, so drive with caution there. Drive safely, and that's the latest from Main Roads.
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1: A Sunshine Traffic Update.
2: Good morning, family. We have a breakdown on Armadale Road heading eastbound after Ghost Gum Ave in Treby. Left lane is partially blocked. Traffic is a little slow on the approach, so please allow for a safe merge. Drive with caution as motors are also outside their vehicles. We have another breakdown on the Quinana Ferry northbound after Russell Road in Success. Vehicle in the left emergency lane, no traffic delays there, just drive with caution. And finally, those emergency works are still going on Morley Drive eastbound at Crimea Street in Morley. Left lane is still closed by Water Corp, so drive with caution there. Drive safely, and it's the latest from Main Road.
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1: Good morning, family. We have a truck breakdown on Tonkin Highway southbound entry from Morley Drive in Morley. Truck is in the left emergency lane. Traffic is slow on the approach, so please drive with caution there. Also got a breakdown on Cronulla Forest southbound before Russell Road in Atwell. Vehicle in the left emergency lane. Traffic is flowing. Just exercise caution as motors are outside their vehicles. And finally, those emergency works are still going on. Morley Drive eastbound at Crimea Street in Morley. Left lane closed by Water Corp, so drive with caution there. Drive safely, and that's the latest from En Roads.
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1: The chances are at least once or twice during your career as a parent, you're going to do something or say something that will make your child angry. 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I'm Brett Ryan for Focus on the Family Australia. 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
5: Some stories may not be suitable for little ears.
6: In this bulletin, federal police preparing to arrest returning ISIS brides, and questions remain over the spread of hantavirus on a cruise ship. With the details, I'm Jaden James. A group of women and children linked to the Islamic State terrorist group is expected to arrive in Australia later today. 4 women and 9 children are returning from Syria. 2 of them will touch down in Sydney, with the rest heading for Melbourne. Federal police have indicated some members of the group will be arrested when they arrive, but did not say how many. Senior Government Minister Jason Clare has told the ABC the police are well prepared.
7: This is not their first rodeo. When the Liberal Party let 40 foreign fighters into the country, they took the steps that they needed to take to keep Australians safe.
6: The Albanese government maintains it has not assisted the cohort on their journey home. The WA Treasurer says stamp duty thresholds are being lifted for first-home buyers purchasing new builds, established homes and vacant land in today's state budget. The tax will be applied to homes valued over $600,000 on a tiered scale, an uplift on the price of $100,000. Rita Saffiotti says the budget is focused on providing relief for WA households.
8: There'll be other announcements in the budget today, which is unlike normal budgets where nothing is new, but there'll actually be some more announcements today on health and cost of living as well.
6: Concessions are also being expanded for anyone purchasing off-the-plan or under-construction apartments, duplexes and strata properties. It sounds like science fiction, but Gold Coast Mayor insists the city is closer than ever to its own flying taxi service. Tom Tate has signed an agreement with Dubai-based Skyports Infrastructure with aims of a local fleet by 2032. It's part of broader plans to address citywide congestion. More than 140 cruise passengers could face up to 8 weeks in quarantine as health officials assess a hantavirus outbreak. 3 people have died in the incident, while others have been evacuated for treatment. The virus is normally linked to rodents, but World Health Organization's Dr. Anne Lindstrand has told CBS without signs of rats, that leaves questions about how it is spreading.
9: This boat has been certified to be free of rodents, and I know that the crew has been scrutinizing every area of the boat to make sure, even having several traps on the boat.
6: The ship is now on its way to the Canary Islands. To the AFL, Fremantle are in action against Hawthorn at Optus Stadium tonight. Dockers coach Justin Longmuir is planning for the Hawks' small forward brigade to be a big problem. He says Nick Watson will be a player the whole side needs to be aware of.
10: Yeah, well, he plays a few different roles. Yeah, clearly he goes in centre bounce and some stoppages as well. So, yeah, we just need to make sure we get those handovers right. We need to make sure we put some time into him and get those matchups right, though, because he's clearly one of the more dangerous small forwards in the comp.
6: Fremantle have made just one change, with Judd McVie returning from illness. Jeremy Sharp has been dropped, while Hawthorn has made 3 changes, with co-captains Jai Newcomb and James Sicily both overcoming injuries to play. That's the latest news in sport. I'm Jaden James.
0: That was the Sunshine Sport Update.
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0: I'm Aussie Dave with the Bible app. And did you know that in a world where we're more connected than ever before, most of us feel more lonely than we ever have? Data shows that 1 in 5 of us feel lonely. But the Bible actually speaks right into this. When the Apostle Paul said that we should carry each other's burdens, he was drawing on an ancient Hebrew idea that we're all designed to share life's weight. You see, the Hebrew word we translate as carry in the Bible is nesa, and it doesn't just mean to lift, it means to take away. And that's where real connection begins. It's not just following or liking, it's actually carrying each other through the hard stuff. While we've mastered the art of posting filtered lives, God invites us to be real enough to share our burdens and strong enough to carry someone else's. Real connection doesn't happen in perfection, it happens in authenticity. Not in likes, but in love. Check out YouVersion or follow Aussie Dave on Instagram for more encouragement like this.
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1: Some stories may not be suitable for little ears.
2: In this bulletin, the government to offer tax relief for businesses and Queensland school students impacted by a global data breach. With more, I'm Jaden James. Businesses are expected to receive a series of tax breaks in next Tuesday's budget in a bid to boost investment and productivity. Michael Packey has the details.
3: The Albanese government is likely to announce tax breaks to help businesses invest more in research and development. It's understood Labor will lift the $150 million cap on expenses. The government is hoping this will mitigate concerns over a proposal to rein in the capital gains tax discount, which entrepreneurs claim would hurt the start-up sector. Other changes could see the instant asset write-off made a permanent feature of the federal budget. That's for businesses with a turnover of less than $10 million. And the COVID-era loss carryback benefit may be restored for 2 years. It means a struggling business can reduce the previous year's profit and get a refund on some of the tax paid.
2: Michael Packey reporting. A huge new gas project capable of meeting a third of Victoria's annual demand should be online by 2028. Amplitude Energy's Annie project in the Otway Basin has been greenlit by the Allan government. Thousands of Queensland school students and staff have been impacted by a global cybersecurity breach. Education technology giant Infrastructure has been hacked, which delivers Queensland education online learning platform QLearn. At this stage, it's understood names, email addresses and school locations have been compromised. Breast Cancer Trials is holding a giving day today, with a group of sponsors pledged to double every dollar donated. Individual giving manager Katie Kuani says the event honours women lost to cancer every day and supports those currently facing a diagnosis.
4: So it's part of our special for our Mum's Giving Day, ahead of Mother's Day this Sunday. It's in recognition of the 9 women we lose to breast cancer every day in Australia, who are our mums, our grandmothers and daughters, and those mums facing a diagnosis at the moment.
2: The funds will support life-saving research, including 2 clinical trials in Brisbane hospitals. To sport, the Dockers are looking to reclaim top spot on the AFL ladder when they face Hawthorn at Optus Stadium tonight. Dane Mempham reports.
5: The Dockers face arguably their biggest test since they went down to the Cats in round 1. Since then, it's been 7 straight wins for the men in purple, leading the way as the competition's number one ranked defence. They've made just one change, with Judd McVee returning from illness. Jeremy Sharp has been dropped. Hawthorn come in off the back of a last-minute effort to salvage a draw against the Pies a week ago. Defender Bodie Ryan has been named to debut. Cole Shadia, Jack Scrimshaw and Finn McGuinness are the outs. Last time the sides met, it was a 13-point win to the Dockers at home. Dame Mepham, Perth.
2: And in soccer, PSG are through to the Champions League decider after a 1-1 draw with Bayern Munich in their second semi-final. That's the latest news in sport. I'm Jaden James.
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8: 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And whatever you do or say, do it as a representative of the Lord Jesus, giving thanks through him to God the Father.
9: 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Wholeheartedly connected.

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1: 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The answers may surprise you. Hi, I'm Brett Ryan for Focus on the Family Australia. Ask your teen, how does it feel when I lecture you? Then encourage them to be honest with their answer. But be prepared. They may just tell you that what they are hearing you say sounds a lot like nagging. And you thought they'd be praising you for your profound logical wisdom. While you're communicating with your teen, why not ask other questions like, how often do I interrupt you when you're trying to tell me something? 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Or even better, is there anything you don't feel safe talking to me about? 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More than that, it will let them know that you really care what they think and what teen doesn't want to be heard. For more on relating to your teen, go to families.org.au and check us out on Facebook.
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1: Some stories may not be suitable for little ears.
2: In this bulletin, Australia's gas reservation policy revealed, a data breach leaves Queensland school staff and students exposed, and a betting agency under investigation. With more, I'm Gareth Stafford. The federal government says its new gas reservation policy will guarantee sufficient supply for the Australian market. The change will require exporters to set aside 20% of new gas supplies for domestic use. Energy Minister Chris Bowen says it will bring down prices and remove fear of gas shortages.
3: Every single gas statement of opportunities has said there'll be a gas shortage. Those shortages have been moving further away under this government and getting smaller, but they still exist. The policy that we announced today will see them dealt with. We'll see them go away.
2: The policy will come into effect in July next year. A global cybersecurity breach has left the details of thousands of Queensland school students and staff exposed. Hackers have infiltrated Infrastructure, which is the company behind Queensland Education's online platform, QLearn. Names, emails and school locations have been compromised. However, there's no evidence of breaches to passwords or financial information. The nation's anti-money laundering regulator is investigating betting giant Tabcorp. Kiara Parker reports.
4: AUSTRAC has found serious concerns in Tabcorp's ability to prevent illegal activity on its platform. Australia's anti-money laundering regulator won't give further details whilst the investigation is ongoing. Tabcorp has advised the Stock Exchange of the investigation. CEO Gillon McLachlan says he's committed to leading a compliant and safe company that understands its risk obligations. The wagering giant's share price plummeted more than 25% soon after the market opened this morning.
2: Kiara Parker reporting. A cruise ship hit by a deadly outbreak of the hantavirus is now heading towards the Canary Islands. Three people on board the MV Hondius have died, with at least one of those confirmed as having the uncommon hantavirus. Infectious disease expert Robert Bowie says the virus will have trouble spreading once passengers disembark.
5: Virus probably came from Argentina. It's called an Andes variant, and it's one in which you can get human-to-human transmission, but generally require a big dose of inoculum of virus. So it's likely, but not disturbing, that there's been human-to-human transmission on the boat.
2: An Australian who was on board when the outbreak started is among those who disembarked the vessel last month. To sport, and in the AFL, Essendon defender Ben McKay is set to be dropped from the Bombers' side to face the Giants on Saturday. McKay has borne the brunt of criticism after a perceived lack of form and defensive pressure during a run of losses. Meanwhile, Giants forward Jesse Hogan will miss the contest with a hip injury. Sydney Swans key forward Charlie Kurnow was also out of Saturday's game against North Melbourne due to an abdominal injury. That's the latest news and sport. I'm Gareth Stafford.
0: That was the Sunshine Sport Update.
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0: How you going? My name is Shafin from Oceans Church. You know, sometimes the only thing we can do is to cling on. I remember the time I broke through the crest of a wave the split second before it caved in around me. I thought I made it over the last big wave of the set and could catch my own breath. But then as I lifted my eyes, my heart dropped. The biggest wave of the day was beyond my reach, and the worst thing was the straps keeping me attached to my bodyboard had snapped. As the green avalanche hurled itself towards me, my only thought was survival. The force of the wave would push me deep under the water, and I knew that if I was to escape unscathed, then I had to cling onto my board as if my life depended on it. As I dove under the water, there was silence and then the roar. I was pushed so far down, I didn't know what way was up or down. All I did was wrap my arms around my board and clung onto it through the whole ordeal. I was spun around, turned upside down, and hit my head on the floor. I had no idea what direction to swim, and as the chaos subsided, I began to rise again. I knew the board would eventually lift me up in the right direction, so I focused and holding my breath as long as I could. Just when I thought I couldn't hold on any longer, my head broke through the whitewash surface and I gasped for some air. Thanks to my board, I made it through one of the biggest waves of my life. In the same way I needed to cling onto my board to survive the biggest wave, so there are also times in life where we also need to cling onto God. David found himself under a seemingly insurmountable wave of pressure as he was fleeing from his own son who wanted to kill him. David did the only thing he could do and clung fast to God. It says in Psalm 63 verse 8, "I cling to you, your strong right hand holds me securely." And this word cling literally means to adhere, to catch by pursuit and to be joined to. David knew that as he clung to God, he would eventually resurface. So whether you're facing the biggest wave of your life or a set of relentless smaller waves, as you cling onto God, you eventually rise to see the light of day again.
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1: 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The world says you are defined by

0: would be known for their opinions or how they vote or the car they drive or their job title or how many people follow them on social media or how many Bible verses they memorize. Jesus said his followers would be known for their love, and God defines you as his child. The Hebrew phrase we translate as children of God in the Bible is B'nai Hai Elohim. This is a statement of relationship and of purpose. It defines who we are and whose we are. So I wonder, how does it make you feel to know that you are a child of God? Follow me at Aussie Dave on Instagram for more content like this.
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3: Good afternoon, family. It's Tony here with your traffic. There has been a truck breakdown. Tonkin Highway southbound at Rowley Road in Hilbert. The left lane is blocked. No traffic delays. Please allow for a safe merge. And another truck breakdown, Roe Highway northbound before Tonkin Highway in Kewdale. The right lane has been closed. There's no major traffic delays, but again, please proceed with caution. And a vehicle recovery, Thomas Road is still closed westbound between Tonkin Highway and Spears Road in Oakford as a result of an earlier truck rollover. Drive safely, and that's the latest from Main Roads.

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1: Good afternoon, family. It's Tony here with your traffic. Some good news: that truck breakdown on Tonkin Highway southbound at Rowley Road has cleared and there's no traffic delays. However, be mindful of another truck breakdown in Kewdale. That's on Roe Highway northbound before Tonkin Highway. The truck is in the right emergency lane. No major traffic delays, but please proceed with caution. And a vehicle recovery currently going on. Thomas Road is closed westbound between Tonkin Highway and Spears Road in Oakford as a result of an earlier truck rollover. Traffic is slow in the area. Please seek an alternate route. Drive safely, and that's the latest from Main Roads.
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1: Good afternoon, family. It's Tony here with your traffic. Please be mindful of a vehicle recovery. Thomas Road is still closed westbound between Tonkin Highway and Spears Road in Oakford as a result of an earlier truck rollover. Traffic is slow in the area. Please seek an alternate route. And some emergency works going on in Morley. That's on Morley Drive eastbound at Crimea Street. The left lane has been closed by Water Corps. Please drive with caution if you are headed that way. Drive safely, and that's the latest from Main Roads.
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1: Hello, Sunshine family. It's Grace with your traffic update. A breakdown on the Kwinana Freeway northbound on Mount Henry Bridge in Salter Point has the right emergency lane blocked and the traffic is slow on the approach. A vehicle recovery has closed Thomas Road westbound between Tonkin Highway and Spears Road in Oakford as a result of an earlier truck rollover. The traffic remains heavy in the area. Please seek an alternate route. And a reminder, the AFL is on at Optus Stadium tonight. Fremantle are playing Hawthorn. The gates will open at 4:30pm with the game starting at 6:10pm. Allow for extra travel time to avoid delays. Drive safely. That's the latest from Main Roads.

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0: a Sunshine traffic update.
1: Hello, Sunshine family. It's Grace with your traffic update. Please be aware of a breakdown on the Kwinana Freeway northbound on Mount Henry Bridge in Salter Point. The right lane is closed by incident response. The traffic is slow on the approach, so please allow for a safe merge. A vehicle recovery is ongoing on Thomas Road. It's closed westbound between Tonkin Highway and Spears Road in Oakford as a result of an earlier truck rollover. The traffic is heavy in the area. Please seek an alternate route. And a reminder of the AFL on at Optus Stadium tonight. Fremantle are playing Hawthorn at 6:10 p.m. Allow for extra travel time to avoid delays. Drive safely. That's the latest from Main Roads.

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1: A Sunshine Traffic Update.
2: Hello, Sunshine family. It's Grace with your traffic update. Please be aware of a breakdown on the Kwinana Freeway northbound on Mount Henry Bridge in Salter Point. The right lane is closed by incident response. The traffic is slow on the approach, so please allow for a safe merge. A vehicle recovery is ongoing on Thomas Road. It's closed westbound between Tonkin Highway and Spears Road in Oakford as a result of an earlier truck rollover. The traffic is heavy in the area. Please seek an alternate route. And a reminder of the AFL on at Optus Stadium tonight. Fremantle are playing Hawthorn at 6:10 p.m. Allow for extra travel time to avoid delays. Drive safely. That's the latest from Main Roads.
3: 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That's what a good mentor can do. 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

0: a Sunshine traffic update.
1: Good afternoon. There has been a crash on Great Eastern Highway heading westbound at Acton Avenue. Left lane is blocked and the traffic is heavy on approach. And a vehicle recovery on Thomas Road is closed westbound between Tonkin Highway and Spears Road. Traffic is heavy in the area. Please seek an alternate route. Also, a breakdown on Kanana Freeway heading northbound on Mount Henry Bridge. Right lane is closed and the traffic is heavy on approach. Drive safely and as latest on main roads.
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3: In this bulletin, businesses set for tax breaks, the Queensland Premier addresses a data breach, and an Australian caught up in the cruise ship virus case. With more, I'm Gareth Stafford. Businesses are expected to receive a series of tax breaks in next Tuesday's budget in a bid to boost investment and productivity. Michael Packey has the details.
4: The Albanese government is likely to announce tax breaks to help businesses invest more in research and development. It's understood Labor will lift the $150 million cap on expenses. The government is hoping this will mitigate concerns over a proposal to rein in the capital gains tax discount, which entrepreneurs claim would hurt the startup sector. Other changes could see the instant asset write-off made a permanent feature of the federal budget. That's for businesses with a turnover of less than $10 million. And the COVID-era loss carryback benefit may be restored for 2 years. It means a struggling business can reduce the previous year's profit and get a refund on some of the tax paid.
3: Michael Packey reporting. The names and emails of all Queensland state school students and teachers have been compromised in a global cyber attack affecting more than 200 million people. The Premier is assuring the department is seeking urgent information from the provider and are prioritising high-risk individuals. David Crisafulli says the data breach is a real concern for kids and their families.
5: I think it's shocking, it's disappointing, and it will leave every Queensland parent who's caught up in this and their kids feeling crook in the guts. That's the truth.
3: Hackers infiltrated Instructure, which is the company behind Queensland Education's online platform QLearn. An Australian who was on board a cruise ship at the centre of a deadly hantavirus outbreak is among those who disembarked the vessel last month. 23 people got off the MV Hondius on the 21st of April, and one has since tested positive to the virus in Switzerland. Infectious diseases expert Robert Bowie says, while it can take weeks for symptoms to appear, the virus does not spread easily.
6: This has been going on for weeks on that cruise ship. The number of cases are still less than 10. It's a different virus. It's not as spreadable. The quarantine they're doing will wreak benefit.
3: Four Australians are among the passengers still on board the vessel, which is now bound for the Canary Islands. To sport and in the AFL, the Sydney Swans have suffered a blow in their bid to retain top spot on the AFL ladder. Key forward Charlie Curnow has been ruled out of this weekend's match against North Melbourne due to an abdominal injury. Coach Dean Cox taking the positives, saying it's time for the upcoming stars to show their worth.
7: Jai Sarong's hamstring's a little bit tight, so he's going to fall too short to train today, so he won't be available. So those two, and then now an opportunity for some players that have been playing in the VFL. They've been going really well, and hopefully they can fill the void.
3: The Swans going into the game on the back of a 6-game winning streak. That's the latest news and sport. I'm Gareth Stafford.
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11: 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Do not fear or be in dread of them, for it is the Lord your God who goes with you. He will not leave you or forsake you.
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1: 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Yeah.

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1: Good afternoon. There's a vehicle flyout on Mitchell Freeway heading northbound at Chanton Avenue. Multiple lanes is affected and the traffic is heavy on approach. And a crash on Great Eastern Highway heading westbound at Acton Avenue. Left lane is blocked and the traffic is also heavy. And a vehicle recovery on Thomas Road is closed westbound between Tonkin Highway and Spears Road. Traffic is heavy in the area. Please seek an alternate route. Drive safely and as the latest main roads.
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1: Good afternoon, Sunshine family. It's Grace with your traffic update. A vehicle fire does remain on the Mitchell Freeway northbound at Shenton Avenue in Currumbine. Multiple lanes are affected at the moment with DFIS on site. The traffic is heavy on the approach. Please close all windows and vents if you are in the area. And a vehicle recovery is ongoing. On Thomas Road, it's closed westbound between Tonkin Highway and Spears Road in Oakford. As a result of an earlier truck rollover, the traffic is heavy in the area. Please seek an alternate route. And finally, a quick reminder, the AFL is on tonight at Optus Stadium. Fremantle are playing Hawthorn at 6:10pm. Please be aware of extra foot traffic and frequently stopping vehicles in that area. Drive safely. That's the latest from Main Roads.
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1: Good afternoon, Sunshine family. It's Grace with your traffic update. A vehicle fire does remain on the Mitchell Freeway northbound at Shenton Avenue in Currumbine. Multiple lanes are affected at the moment with DFIS on site. The traffic is heavy on the approach. Please close all windows and vents if you are in the area. And a vehicle recovery is ongoing. On Thomas Road, it's closed westbound between Tonkin Highway and Spears Road in Oakford. As a result of an earlier truck rollover, the traffic is heavy in the area. Please seek an alternate route. And finally, a quick reminder, the AFL is on tonight at Optus Stadium. Fremantle are playing Hawthorn at 6:10pm. Please be aware of extra foot traffic and frequently stopping vehicles in that area. Drive safely. That's the latest from Main Roads.
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4: In this bulletin, ISIS brides return to the country. Australia's special envoy to combat anti-Semitism faces the Royal Commission into the Bondi attack, and a Queensland bus driver found not guilty. With more, I'm Gareth Stafford. A group of women and children with links to Islamic State have arrived back in Australia after leaving a camp in Syria. Nelson Scott reports.
5: Four women and nine children have landed in Sydney and Melbourne 7 years after leaving to support their husbands, who were ISIS fighters. It's understood two members of the group will be charged with enslaving a person while in Syria. Another woman is expected to be charged with terrorism offences. The children will undergo de-radicalisation programs. Senior Government Minister Jason Clare says they'll be tailored to their individual experiences.
6: I think it'll be different for each child.
5: Opposition leader Angus Taylor argues Labor could have done more to block their return, claiming it's jeopardised community safety.
7: How much are all Australians going to have to pay for the monitoring, for the security?
5: The government maintains it has few powers to stop their return, as they are Australian citizens.
4: Nelson Scott reporting. Australia's special envoy to combat anti-Semitism has warned of fashionable anti-Semitism while giving evidence at the Royal Commission into the Bondi terror attack. Gillian Siegel telling the commission many people may not even understand they're engaging with anti-Semitic thinking because they're adopting the opinion of an influencer they follow online.
8: And so, in one sense, it's the most pernicious because it just happens very easily. And in another sense, I think through my plan, it's the form of anti-Semitism that we can tackle because I think it's subject to education.
4: 13 witnesses appeared at today's hearing in Sydney. A Queensland bus driver involved in a triple fatal crash on the Bruce Highway has been found not guilty of dangerous driving. Three women were killed and two men critically injured in the crash near Bowen in 2024. The 53-year-old pleading not guilty to dangerous driving causing death and grievous bodily harm in a Townsville court. To sport and in the AFL, Craig McRae wants to celebrate Scott Pendlebury as an individual when he breaks the AFL's games record. The 38-year-old will equal Brent Harvey's record on Saturday before playing his 433rd game, likely in a fortnight. The decision to allow Pendlebury to have his number highlighted in gold has drawn both support and criticism from fans and commentators. The Pies coach says it's okay to focus on one player at a time like this.
9: If we're just considering that someone's bigger than the team, for that one day, can't we celebrate one person? And it doesn't mean that he's going to play outside the rules. Doesn't mean he's going to play different to our game plan. Doesn't mean he's going to, the team's going to just try to give him the ball all the time. No, we just want to celebrate this one person.
4: Pendlebury is likely to break the record against West Coast at the MCG in round 11. And in basketball, the Spurs have thrashed the Timberwolves 133-95 in game 2 of their NBA conference semi-final. That's the latest news and sport. I'm Gareth Stafford.
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1: Hi, I'm Rob Furlong from Woodvale Baptist Church. The well-known preacher Billy Graham once said, "God's peace is like a spring of pure water." One of the great experiences of my Christian life occurred in 1979 when Billy Graham and his team came to Sydney for a three-week evangelistic crusade. As a young man, it had a tremendous impact on me. I rededicated my life to Jesus at one of the evening meetings, and 4 months later, I received a very clear call from God into pastoral ministry. Billy Graham's preaching was straightforward and direct, clearly explaining to people how they could have peace with God. Many criticised his style and content, but I loved it. And he had a way of saying things that stuck in your mind. I can still hear him declaring to the crowd on many nights with great conviction and in his classic Southern US drawl, "You are not here by accident. You are here for a purpose." Boy, did that grab your attention. Over the course of his long life, God used Billy Graham to preach the gospel to millions of people around the world. His message of hope and peace in Jesus was heard by over 2 billion people in more than 185 countries, with over 3.2 million of them responding to his invitation to accept Jesus Christ as your personal Lord and Saviour. He met with and influenced kings, queens, presidents, and numerous other world leaders, but never lost his ability to relate to the average person. His call to people to make peace with God was a reality in his own life. As one of God's Beatitude people, being at peace with God himself and making peace with others, he lived what he preached, rejecting the system of racial segregation which existed in the USA at the time. From 1953 onwards, he insisted on racial integration at all his crusades. He died in 2018 at the age of 99, having personally preached the gospel to more people than any other person in the history of Christianity, and widely respected for his humility, grace, and genuine love for people. I've been exploring the idea of experiencing greater peace in my own relationships and with other people, and I keep returning to the truth that in order to know peace, I must first have peace with God. One of Billy Graham's most popular books was called Peace with God, and there he outlined the steps that are required for this. Understand, he said, that God's original purpose for all of us was peace and life. Jesus said he came to give a rich and satisfying life. This doesn't mean a life free of problems, but it does mean we can know his peace in the middle of them. Secondly, understand why we do not experience peace now. The Bible explains this because everyone has sinned. We all fall short of God's glorious standard. Sin is a hard attitude that says, "I will live life my own way. I believe in you, God, but I want to run my own life." This attitude has been with us through all of history, and it's the reason why there is so much chaos and a lack of peace in the world. Understand that Jesus' death makes it possible to have peace with God. As the Apostle Peter said, Christ suffered for our sins once for all time. He died for sinners to bring them safely home to God. Jesus has paid my penalty for sin, death, by dying for me. And Billy had one final thing to say. Understand that when I trust in Jesus' death, then I can have peace with God. We have peace with God through our Lord Jesus Christ. When we turn away from our sin and place our faith in what Jesus has done for us, God forgives us and we are now at peace with him. By following these steps, as Billy Graham says, you will experience God's peace as a spring of pure water.
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1: Hey, it's Pete Roberts here from Encounter Church. You know, in life, quite often, we're caught up in the pursuit of happiness. Sometimes we can be so much caught up in the pursuit of happiness, we think, if I'm not happy, things aren't right. If I'm not happy in my workplace, if I'm not happy in my family life, I'm not happy in my relationship, then things aren't going right. I have to change. But you know that there are a lot more emotions in the range that God has given us than just happiness. In fact, God actually wants us to experience all the emotions, but there's something far greater that he wants us to have in our life that goes far deeper than happiness, and that's joy. Joy is something that is bigger than the surface. It goes deep down into our soul and emanates out of us no matter what is happening in our life around us. You know, when I was a bit younger, I used to be involved in some musical classes in school. I won't say that I was great at them, but one of the things that I remember was a tuning fork. And so what the teacher would do is they would ding the tuning fork, and those with instruments that were to be tuned would try and tune in to the sound of that tuning fork. When the sound made a resonance, when the sound sounded the same as the tuning fork, they knew that they were in tune, they were in the sweet spot. You know, God wants us to tune our life into his sweet spot. God, as the creator of our lives, actually has a way for us to follow him. And as we follow him, we actually find the sweet spot, just as an instrument finds the tuning fork. You know, in John chapter 15, in verse 10, it says this, "If you keep my commands, you'll remain in my love, just as I have kept my Father's commands and remain in his love. I have told you this so that my joy may be in you and that your joy may be complete." You know, life isn't always happy. Sometimes things go wrong. Sometimes things don't work out the way that we expected them. But joy can be in your life, and you can be full of joy through all situations when we line our life up with the way that God has created us to live, which is far deeper and a lot longer lasting than just the simple pursuit of trying to be happy. Hey family, I hope that's a word in season for you, and I look forward to speaking to you soon.
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1: 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What pleasure he took in planning this."
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1: It's Aussie Dave here from YouVersion, and being a dad to three girls completely changed the way I pray. See, when they were little, my daughters never forgot a promise. If I mentioned a movie night next week, they remembered. If I hinted at a Nerf war, they showed up early. Their fearless way of holding me to my words completely changed how I thought about prayer. Because that's exactly how people in the Bible prayed. Abraham, Jacob, Miriam, Ruth, they all reminded God of his promises. Their prayers were bold reminders of what God had already said. The Hebrew word we translate in the Bible as promise is haftachah, which comes from a root meaning confidence and trust. So prayer isn't just asking, it's standing on truth. It's trusting that God keeps his word. Now, reading the Bible feels more like a treasure hunt. I'm collecting promises that I can pray with confidence. So let me ask you, which of God's promises do you need to hold on to right now? 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
1: Deuteronomy 31, verse 6. 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
1: Good morning, family. We have no incidents on the roads, which is great news. So we'll go to the freeways. Southbound is flowing nicely. Northbound is slow at Mortimer Road. Graham Farmer Freeway has no delays, and the Northbridge Tunnel is moving well in both directions. Tonkin Highway is also flowing nicely, and the Roe Highway is building southbound at Great Eastern Highway Bypass. Drive safely, and that's the latest from Main Roads.
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2: Hey, this is Aussie Dave Adamson from the YouVersion Bible app, and we are living in a moment where the world feels heavy, right? Everywhere you turn, it seems like there's more division, more loss, more uncertainty. And maybe you're experiencing that in your own life today. The Hebrew poet David understood what that feels like, but still he wrote that joy comes in the morning. And the Hebrew word for morning is bokeh. Now, bokeh doesn't just mean sunrise, it marks the end of night, the breaking of clarity through chaos, the arrival of joy after sorrow. Now, this isn't denial of your pain or empty positivity, it's the promise that no night lasts forever. So whatever has you questioning if hope can return, bokeh is God's ancient answer. Dawn is coming, joy will break through, and your current darkness will not be your final destination. Follow me on Instagram at Aussie Dave for more content like this.
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1: Good morning, family. We still have no incidents to report, so we'll head to the freeways again. Southbound is busy at Whitfords Avenue to Hepburn Avenue. Northbound is slow at Mortimer Road to Thomas Road. The Grand Farmer Freeway has no delays, and the Northridge Tunnel is moving well in both directions. The Tonkin Highway is flowing well, and so is Roe Highway. Drive safely, and that's the latest from Main Roads.
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1: A Sunshine Traffic Update.
2: Good morning, family. We still have no incidents to report, so we'll head to the freeways again. Southbound is busy at Whitfords Avenue to Hepburn Avenue. Northbound is slow at Mortimer Road to Thomas Road. The Grand Farmer Freeway has no delays, and the Northridge Tunnel is moving well in both directions. The Tonkin Highway is flowing well, and so is Roe Highway. Drive safely, and that's the latest from Main Roads.

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0: a Sunshine traffic update.
1: Good morning, family. We have a breakdown on the Mitchell Freeway southbound entry from Ocean Reef Road in Woodvale. The left lane is blocked and there are no traffic delays, but still proceed with caution if you're heading that way. To the freeway, southbound is busy at Ocean Reef Road to Warwick Road, and northbound is slow at Thomas Road to Rowley Road. The Graham Farmer Freeway has no delays, and the Northridge Tunnel is moving well in both directions. Drive safely, and that's the latest from Main Roads.
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2: Some stories may not be suitable for little ears.
3: In this bulletin, ISIS brides arrive in Australia and calls for more independent children's lawyers. With the details, I'm Naomi Millam. A Yazidi refugee persecuted by ISIS says the return of a group of women and children linked to the terrorist group poses a threat. One of the women has been charged with being a member of a terrorist organisation. The two others are expected to be charged with crimes against humanity, including enslavement. Amira Ali says the images of their return were confronting.
4: So when people linked to ISIS arrive to Australia, it brings back the trauma. I truly understand and respect Australia, no? But I don't understand why instead of bringing people who link to ISIS here.
3: A 32-year-old woman is due to face a Sydney court this morning. Australia's peak motoring body has found electric vehicle sales achieved a record quarterly market share. Hugh Phillips reports.
5: In the first 3 months of 2026, the sale of vehicles with internal combustion engines fell to just 64% of the market. Conversely, battery electric and plug-in hybrid vehicle sales broke records of both market share and total numbers. The Australian Automobile Association data reveals the quarter also saw demand for medium and large cars dominated by electric vehicles. In those categories, internal combustion engine sales only accounted for around 16 and 39% respectively.
3: The Law Council of Australia says more independent children's lawyers need to be trained up. Children's lawyers are appointed by the court during family law disputes where there are allegations of family violence, abuse or neglect. The council's Tanya Wolfe says their role is complex.
6: We're talking about people who are looking after the interest of the child in really complex family law disputes where there's often a child living with trauma.
3: The Law Council says there's growing demand for these specialised lawyers. The World Health Organization has formally stated the outbreak of hantavirus on board a cruise ship is not the start of a pandemic. Three people have died and five others have fallen ill, and the virus appears to be passing human to human, which is uncommon. But an infectious disease epidemiologist with the UN agency has stressed the deadly virus spreads through extremely close contact, and this is not the same as COVID. To NRL, the Dolphins have run rampant over the Bulldogs with a 44-12 victory on home soil. It's their fifth win of the season and their second back-to-back after last week's domination over the Storm. And in tennis, women's number one, Aryna Sabalenka, has won her first game of the Italian Open, beating Czechia's Barbora Krejcikova in straight sets 6-2, 6-3. That's the latest news and sport. I'm Naomi Millam.
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0: a Sunshine traffic update.
1: Good morning, family. We have a breakdown on Mitchell Freeway southbound entry from Ocean Reef Road in Woodvale. The left lane is blocked. There are no traffic delays, but still proceed with caution if you're heading that direction. To the freeway southbound is busy at Whitfords Avenue to Reed Highway. Northbound is busy from South Street to Mount Henry Bridge. The Grand Farmer Freeway has no delays, and the Northbridge Tunnel is moving well in both directions. Drive safely, and that's the latest from Main Roads.
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1: Good morning, family. We are once again incident free, which is great news. So we'll take a look at the freeways. Southbound is busy at Whitfords Avenue to Reed Highway. Northbound is slow at Anketell Road to Rowley Road and South Street to Mount Henry Bridge. The Grand Farmer Freeway has no delays and the Northridge Tunnel is moving well in both directions. Drive safely, and that's the latest from Main Roads.
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1: A Sunshine Traffic Update.
2: Good morning, family. We are once again incident-free, which is great news. So we'll take a look at the freeways. Southbound is busy at Whitfords Avenue to Reed Highway. Northbound is slow at Anketell Road to Rowley Road and South Street to Mount Henry Bridge. The Grand Farmer Freeway has no delays and the Northridge Tunnel is moving well in both directions. Drive safely, and that's the latest from Main Roads.
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3: In this bulletin, returning ISIS brides formally charged and Queensland Rail and unions unable to reach a settlement. With more, I'm Jaden James. Charges have been formally laid against two of the ISIS brides who arrived back in Melbourne last night. Madeline Burke reports.
4: An ISIS-linked mother and daughter were arrested at Melbourne Airport. A 54-year-old has been charged with four counts of crimes against humanity for enslavement, use of a slave, possessing and slave trading, allegedly committed in Syria. The 31-year-old was charged with similar offences. Each of those offences carries a maximum 25 years in jail. There was one remaining so-called ISIS bride and a number of children. That group was ushered out of the arrivals hall with their own security team and left in a waiting minibus. Madeline Burke, Melbourne.
3: A 7-hour-long meeting between Queensland Rail and seven unions has ended without resolution. The parties met yesterday to hash out ongoing wage negotiations, with Queensland Rail expecting the unions to present counter-offers. However, Head of Corporate Affairs Nev Conway has told 4BC it's the unions that came unprepared.
5: We turned up there expecting to receive a counter, an updated. Yeah, and I mean, one by one, the representatives of the seven unions stood up and professed that they didn't have anything to offer. They basically said, you know, the dog ate my homework.
3: All parties are to return to the Fair Work Commission today in the hopes of reaching an agreement, with warnings it could still be weeks before a full rail timetable returns. Thousands of Australians are raising money today for Do It For Dolly Day, ensuring bullying support services are available nationwide. Dolly's Dream co-founder Kate Everett says bullying is still too prolific.
6: One in four Australian kids report being either bullied face-to-face or cyber-bullied, and that's in years 4 to 9.
3: The event is held in memory of Dolly Everett, who passed away at 14 following ongoing bullying. Overseas, Iran is accusing the United States of violating the ceasefire agreement between the two countries. Tehran claims the US has targeted an Iranian oil tanker and another vessel in the Strait of Hormuz. Washington maintains it was carrying out self-defense strikes. To the NRL, the Dolphins have run rampant over the Bulldogs with a 44-12 victory on home soil. It's the Finns' fifth win of the season and their second back-to-back after last week's domination over the Melbourne Storm. Coach Christian Wolf praising his squad's resilience after a sloppy start.
7: But look, what I liked about that too is that we put a lot of pressure on ourselves. We defended really well. Penalty count and your tackles in the cage and all those things were massive against us. But you know, we didn't concede too many points. We gave ourselves a chance to stay in the game.
3: In tonight's clashes, the Roosters host the Titans and the Cowboys host the Eels. That's the latest news in sport. I'm Jaden James.
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10: 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Accept life with humility and patience, making allowances for each other because you love each other. Make it your aim to be at one in the Spirit, and you will inevitably be at peace with one another.
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